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1: The Commission on Elections has ordered its former chairperson, Sheriff Abbas, to explain a social media post allegedly showing vote buying involving his candidacy as Cotabato congressman ahead of the 2026 Bangsamoro parliamentary election. The Commission on Elections ordered Abbas to submit a written answer or explanation within a non-extendable period of 24 hours from receipt of the show cause order. The poll body warned Abbas that failure to comply with the order would be considered a waiver of his right to be heard. President Ferdinand Marcos Jr. denied the arrest of his cousin, Leyte Rep. Martin Romualdez, was a staged drama. This comes amid criticism that the arrest of the former House Speaker for plunder was nothing but drama. Romualdez was arrested last week after the Sandiganbayan issued a warrant for the 7.4 billion pesos plunder case filed by the ombudsman.

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1: The Commission on Elections has ordered its former chairperson, Sheriff Abbas, to explain a social media post allegedly showing vote buying involving his candidacy as Cotabato congressman ahead of the 2026 Bangsamoro parliamentary election. The Commission on Elections ordered Abbas to submit a written answer or explanation within a non-extendable period of 24 hours from receipt of the show cause order. The poll body warned Abbas that failure to comply with the order would be considered a waiver of his right to be heard. President Ferdinand Marcos Jr. denied the arrest of his cousin, Leyte Rep. Martin Romualdez, was a staged drama. This comes amid criticism that the arrest of the former House Speaker for plunder was nothing but drama. Romualdez was arrested last week after the Sandiganbayan issued a warrant for the 7.4 billion pesos plunder case filed by the ombudsman.

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1: The Commission on Elections has ordered its former chairperson, Sheriff Abbas, to explain a social media post allegedly showing vote buying involving his candidacy as Cotabato congressman ahead of the 2026 Bangsa Maro parliamentary election. The Commission on Elections ordered Abbas to submit a written answer or explanation within a non-extendable period of 24 hours from receipt of the show cause order. The poll body warned Abbas that failure to comply with the order would be considered a waiver of his right to be heard. President Ferdinand Marcos Jr. denied the arrest of his cousin, Leyte Rep. Martin Romualdez, was a staged drama. This comes amid criticism that the arrest of the former House Speaker for plunder was nothing but drama. Romualdez was arrested last week after the Sandiganbayan issued a warrant for the 7.4 billion pesos plunder case filed by the ombudsman.

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1: The Commission on Elections has ordered its former chairperson, Sheriff Abbas, to explain a social media post allegedly showing vote buying involving his candidacy as Cotabato congressman ahead of the 2026 Bangsamoro parliamentary election. The Commission on Elections ordered Abbas to submit a written answer or explanation within a non-extendable period of 24 hours from receipt of the show cause order. The poll body warned Abbas that failure to comply with the order would be considered a waiver of his right to be heard. President Ferdinand Marcos Jr. denied the arrest of his cousin, Leyte Rep. Martin Romualdez, was a staged drama. This comes amid criticism that the arrest of the former House Speaker for plunder was nothing but drama. Romualdez was arrested last week after the Sandiganbayan issued a warrant for the 7.4 billion pesos plunder case filed by the ombudsman.

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1: By the way, are you pleased with everything you do? I suspect you would be a rare person indeed if you never found yourself disappointed with things you think and do. In one way or another, most of us wish we could more easily do those things we know are important. The good and helpful things that serve others and make our own lives more joyful. Try as I might, I will never succeed in accomplishing everything I might believe I should be accomplishing. A little encouragement along the way can be very helpful, and no one does that better than our loving God. He wants all of us to know His forgiveness and to know that He not only wants the best for us, but is always willing to help. This is By the Way.

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1: The Commission on Elections has ordered its former chairperson, Sheriff Abbas, to explain a social media post allegedly showing vote buying involving his candidacy as Cotabato congressman ahead of the 2026 Bangsamoro parliamentary election. The Commission on Elections ordered Abbas to submit a written answer or explanation within a non-extendable period of 24 hours from receipt of the show cause order. The poll body warned Abbas that failure to comply with the order would be considered a waiver of his right to be heard. President Ferdinand Marcos Jr. denied the arrest of his cousin, Leyte Rep. Martin Romualdez, was a staged drama. This comes amid criticism that the arrest of the former House Speaker for plunder was nothing but drama. Romualdez was arrested last week after the Sandiganbayan issued a warrant for the 7.4 billion pesos plunder case filed by the ombudsman.

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1: up! The Commission on Elections has ordered its former chairperson, Sheriff Abbas, to explain a social media post allegedly showing vote buying involving his candidacy as Cotabato congressman ahead of the 2026 Bangsamoro parliamentary election. The Commission on Elections ordered Abbas to submit a written answer or explanation within a non-extendable period of 24 hours from receipt of the show cause order. The poll body warned Abbas that failure to comply with the order would be considered a waiver of his right to be heard. President Ferdinand Marcos Jr. denied the arrest of his cousin, Leyte Rep. Martin Romualdez, was a staged drama. This comes amid criticism that the arrest of the former House Speaker for plunder was nothing but drama. Romualdez was arrested last week after the Sandiganbayan issued a warrant for the 7.4 billion pesos plunder case filed by the ombudsman.

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1: The Commission on Elections has ordered its former chairperson, Sheriff Abbas, to explain a social media post allegedly showing vote buying involving his candidacy as Cotabato congressman ahead of the 2026 Bangsamoro parliamentary election. The Commission on Elections ordered Abbas to submit a written answer or explanation within a non-extendable period of 24 hours from receipt of the show cause order. The poll body warned Abbas that failure to comply with the order would be considered a waiver of his right to be heard. President Ferdinand Marcos Jr. denied the arrest of his cousin, Leyte Rep. Martin Romualdez, was a staged drama. This comes amid criticism that the arrest of the former House Speaker for plunder was nothing but drama. Romualdez was arrested last week after the Sandiganbayan issued a warrant for the 7.4 billion pesos plunder case filed by the ombudsman.

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1: The Commission on Elections has ordered its former chairperson, Sheriff Abbas, to explain a social media post allegedly showing vote buying involving his candidacy as Cotabato congressman ahead of the 2026 Bangsamoro parliamentary election. The Commission on Elections ordered Abbas to submit a written answer or explanation within a non-extendable period of 24 hours from receipt of the show cause order. The poll body warned Abbas that failure to comply with the order would be considered a waiver of his right to be heard. President Ferdinand Marcos Jr. denied the arrest of his cousin, Leyte Rep. Martin Romualdez, was a staged drama. This comes amid criticism that the arrest of the former House Speaker for plunder was nothing but drama. Romualdez was arrested last week after the Sandiganbayan issued a warrant for the 7.4 billion pesos plunder case filed by the ombudsman.

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1: No matter what sin you've committed, God will receive you back if you ask forgiveness. Jesus says, I'll never leave you nor forsake you. That's a wonderful promise that we can call on when we feel like we're alone. But our relationship with Jesus is not based on feelings, it's based on faith. Another God's promise that I love is God will supply all your needs from his riches and glory in Christ Jesus. He's not going to supply your needs from a stingy storehouse, but God will supply all your needs from his riches and glory in Christ Jesus. When we pray the Lord's Prayer, Our Father who art in heaven, hallowed be thy name. Thy kingdom come, thy will be done on earth as it is in heaven. In heaven, it's wonderful. God wants it to be wonderful on earth. It's man's sin that messed that up, not God.
2: I'm glad I found you. Maybe you can help me.
1: End times, the final days on this earth before the return of Christ. Many people, theologians, pastors, believe that we're in the end times now and Christ could return soon, any day. We have to live every day as if today could be our last day on earth.
3: Yeah, you got that right.
1: Election, God's choice of an individual or group for a specific purpose or destiny. You can look that up in Ephesians 1:4-5. Ephesians 1:4-5. Election can be misinterpreted. For example, God has not predetermined who's going to heaven, so you might as well sin if you're not on his list and you're going to go to heaven, even if you do ignore his laws and his grace and his mercy here on earth.
4: No.
1: We are saved by grace through faith in Jesus Christ, plus nothing.
4: Yes.
1: Election is like God's chosen people, Israel. No matter what happens to the people of Israel, no matter how they treat God, God will always treat them with special favor. That's why every nation on earth has to protect, to the best of their ability, the people of Israel.
5: Oh, yeah?
6: Yeah. Yeah, is that useful to you?
5: Oh, you betcha, yeah.
6: Yeah.
1: Evangelism literally means the sharing of the good news or the gospel of Jesus Christ with others. In other words, sharing our faith is really important. It's really not enough, in my opinion, to just go into a church for Sunday mornings for 1 hour and then go back to living the rest of the week like nothing has changed. We need to take the faith and grace and blessings that we've received from God and evangelize. Lead other people to Christ. Now, if you're not going to go to all nations, as it says in Matthew 28, why don't you just go to the person across the street and say, hey, any Sunday you'd like to ride with me to church, I'd be happy to pick you up. You know, when I picked up my Bible this morning, the page I opened to suggested that I read Romans 12:11, and it says, never be lazy, but work hard and serve the Lord enthusiastically. Well, that spoke to me because I always start my day with a half hour of Bible and prayer, even at my desk at work. Then after I seek God, I get to work. The verse spoke to me. To serve the Lord enthusiastically is just the opposite of what I did as a child. When I was young, I went to church because I had to. I said my daily prayers because I had to. Because I had to became a way of life for me as a child. Because I thought, well, if I skipped doing these things, that God was going to get me or punish me in some way. At work, at home, we must do our best because we're working as unto Christ. You don't do a good job at work just because the boss is watching. Or if you're a child, you're not just good when your parents are looking. Well, now that I'm more mature and I'm a born-again Christian, I serve the Lord because I want to. It isn't because I have to. Some days are better than others, but I always try to seek the Lord. Seek first the kingdom of God, and all the things you need will be provided for you. Try to serve the Lord each day. Look for people to love. If you want to defeat the devil, plead the blood over yourself and over your family and over your life, the blood of Jesus Christ. And you don't fight the devil by trying to punch him in the nose. You fight the devil by loving other people, especially those who are unlovable. Just do it because Jesus said to do it. I'm Pastor Ed Brady. Thanks for listening to God's Promises, and thanks most of all for your prayers. Oh.

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heard from two prominent figures in the gospel music arena giving their description of what our God is. First, we heard from Pastor Shirley Caesar, and she said that our God is good. And secondly, you heard from Dottie Peoples, and she told us that God is an on-time God. I'm Melvin Jordan, your host for God's show, the fastest 60 minutes on gospel radio today. This is Gospel Vibrations, and here are the ways where you can communicate with me at any time. 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You can also use that name on Facebook to send me FB friend requests. And you can also use the name of Melvin Jordan II over there. And while you're over there on Facebook, check out our Gospel Vibrations page over there. And I encourage you to like and share that page with everyone. 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And we do have features for you to enjoy while we are here together, such as the retro selection of the day. We do have the selected pick of the day, which will come inside of the words of inspiration, but we will have our special guest of the day joining us in our suite, coming from the city of Savannah, Georgia, USA. I'll be joined for a one-on-one interview chat with Pastor Ethola Kent Cooper. So she'll join me in the suite and we'll talk about her music. Let's continue to praise God here on Gospel Vibrations, which I will give you a sermonic selection before I bring in our special guest of the day, coming from Marjane Parks. And she gives her description of what God is, and she said that he is a rock. And I'll be back in about 5 minutes with our special guest of the day, or special guest interview, right here on Gospel Vibrations.

0: It's now time to open the doors to our suite to welcome in our special guest of the day. She's dedicated her life to ministry, encouraging others and uplifting others. She began singing in the church choir, like most of us has, at the age of 5. She's also a PK, also known as a preacher's kid. And she's known for her heartfelt worship and powerful vocals. She's also shared the platform with gospel mainstays Dottie Peoples, Jonathan Nelson, Kenton Jones, and others. My guest at this time from the city of Savannah, Georgia, USA, right up the road from me, right up the road from me here in Jacksonville, is Pastor Ethola Kent Cooper. How you doing today?
1: I'm great. How are you?
0: I'm elated. I'm glad that you can join me here on Gospel Vibrations.
1: Well, thank you for having me.
0: I was reading your bio. There's a lot of things that I did leave out because it kind of reads like a storybook. But your story is unique, and we're going to share that with the people and talk about, you know, you're single. But before we get there, let me ask you a question, because I know that you are in the ministry. Actually, you are a pastor. When did you know that the call of ministry was upon your life?
1: Well, let me be honest. I ran from the call for about 10 years. I would say that the call on my life for ministry probably was about the age of about 30, 32, somewhere up in there. Mm-hmm. But because I was a pre-K, or because I am a PK, mm-hmm. Because I've been around church all my life, that was not the road I was. That was the road that I wanted to take. I was very content with being in music. I've been singing since I was 5 years old. So I've always loved music. I've always loved gospel. And I used to travel with my dad singing and playing the piano. And so I was content with that. But there was always other people, prophets and prophetess, that would see me, and they would tell me, you know, God, the singing is wonderful, but God has something bigger for you. You know, he's calling you into ministry. And of course, I've always been the kind of person that I'm like, I'm not going to let anybody push me into anything. I really wanted to make sure that it was a calling and not, you know, I was trying to follow my dad's footsteps or anything like that. So I actually ran from it for about 10 years. And then one day it was like I just could not run anymore. It was right there in my face where I had to accept the call, because it was a part of my ministry. And that is the next level that God was trying to take me to. And there was just no getting around it. No matter how I tried to escape it, there was no getting around it. So, you know, I accepted the call, and I remember the day because it was 9/11. It was when all of that happened in New York with the towers and everything. I clearly remember the day that I surrendered, because the call was always there, but that was the day that I actually surrendered. And I have been in ministry ever since.
0: Well, you said a lot of interesting things. I mean, we've all had the Jonah experience where we wanted to run. I can say I did the same thing. I had to call at a young age, but I had to want to do my thing. And then, you know, I had to go through some things. And then the 9/11 was a day of reckoning for everyone to get it together, where people that remember that day knew it was a day that, it was a day. We'll put it like that. But let me spin this around. I heard you talk about the call. Now, with your vocal range and your vocal prowess, you could have went the other way and sung R&B. So how did you know that gospel music was going to be in your arena? Because I hear a lot, say, I started out in the church, but this is where I started, or, you know, or this is where I am now. So how did you know? Because you could have went in the other direction.
1: I always knew that gospel, I was from the very beginning. I always knew that I loved gospel. It never crossed my mind really to do anything else. Even though I did sing secular songs, like to weddings at different events, and I had a lot of people to tell me, you know, you could sing anything. You could do R&B, and it would be so much easier to get into R&B. But I just was not interested in that route, simply because of the fact that I saw how gospel music affected people. I saw how it touched people and how it changed lives. A song sometimes can reach people more than a sermon. And so, because I witnessed that firsthand from people, you know, coming up to me after I ministered, saying to me, "You just don't know how you blessed me. You just don't know what I was going through and how this blessed me." To me, that's not something I would have been able to get out of R&B music. So I always knew that my calling was to sing gospel. And because the gift that God gave me is so unique, I wouldn't have it any other way, because he gave me the gift, I feel, to use it to break chains, to destroy yokes. And that's what I do.
0: Okay. Well, talking about the musical end, give me some of your musical influences, listening to the singer we're getting ready to hear in just a little bit. Give me some of your musical influences, and you don't have to keep them in the gospel arena if you had any secular or classical or anything. Give me some of your musical influences.
1: Well, one of my favorites is CeCe Winans. I love Yolanda Adams, Mary. I am a very big Patti LaBelle fan, Aretha Franklin. And so those are some of my favorites. Shirley Caesar, because all of them have very unique sounds, very unique voices. And so those are some of the influences that when I listen to them, they do something for me. And so I enjoy listening to their music.
0: Okay. Well, let's talk about your single, "God Still Loves Me," as you classified it as a personal testimony. So talk about, you know, the origin of how "God Still Loves Me" came about.
1: So "God Still Loves Me," came about 20 years ago, actually. I wrote the song, we recorded it, and times were really different then. You know, you didn't have all these podcasts and where you could do radio interviews from home, you know, that kind of thing. Things have really changed with the digital platforms and things that we have. So we tried it about 20 years ago, but the message of the song remains the same. 20 years ago is when I was struggling to find my way. And so I wrote this song, I was in that spiritual warfare place where I knew that God was calling me, but I did not understand. I'm like, "God, you know, you could have called anybody else. I have other siblings, you know." I'm like, "You could have called any of them. Why me?" And there's a line in the song that says, "I guess I'll never understand just why you chose me for this destiny and this ministry," because I could not understand it. I was like, "God, you know, I've got things going on in my life, you know, I'm not perfect. And what is it that you see in me?" And so I'm also an educator. And so I always tell my kids, you know, even a broken crayon still colors. And so what I had to realize in my life is that even in my brokenness and even in my wounded places, and even with me being at a crossroad trying to figure all of it out, because you can be in church all of your life, but you don't have a personal relationship with Christ. And that's where I was. I had been in the church since a child, growing up with my father being a pastor, my mom being a first lady. And so I was always in church, but until I got that personal relationship, like that Damascus Road experience, I was struggling. And so when I developed a personal relationship with God, it hit different for me. And that's when I knew, okay, this calling is real. And so this song was a place of me saying, "God, you know, I you know, I'm not perfect. I don't always do right in my father's sight, but you let me know, even still with that, that you still love me." And so it was a personal testimony of God's love, God's forgiveness, and God's acceptance. Even when we don't feel worthy, God can still use us.
0: Amen. I was going to ask you for an inspirational little quick segment, but I think you've already touched that in your personal, in your story about the song. So before we get ready to hear God Still Loves Me, why don't you tell the people around the world that's listening in to Gospel Vibrations how they can connect with you via the social networks?
1: You can connect with me via Facebook. I am on via Facebook, Pastor Ethiopia Ken Cooper, my Facebook page. You can connect with me through Newtown Records, which is the label that I record. My manager and producer, Mr. Sean Newton. And just leave me a message, reach out to me, and we will certainly get back with you.
0: All righty. Well, Pastor Cooper, or Pastor C, I want to thank you for being a guest here on Gospel Vibrations. May God continue to bless you and your crusade and touching and inspiring the masses to bring them into Christ and helping them in their personal walk.
1: And thank you so much for having me on your show. God bless you.
0: All right, that is Pastor Ethiopia Kent Cooper. And as my motto is, whenever you see her, be sure to give her some love, because she would definitely give you some love back. And here is the single, God Still Loves Me. Well, I can say God always is going to love all of us. And after that, you'll receive the retro selection of the day. A couple more selections, and I'll be back to take us to our exodus. This is the fastest 60 minutes on Gospel Radio. This is God's show. This is Gospel Vibrations.

The last word has come upon us before we head into our final selection here on Gospel Vibrations. But I will leave you with this like I always do. Love God, love yourself, and then love someone. And remember that Christ loves you and died and paid the price on Calvary that you may have eternal life. Salvation is definitely free. All it takes is the utterance of your lips and accepting Him as your Lord and personal Savior. Here are the ways where you can communicate with me at any time. You can use the handle of MelvinJordan71 over on the social sites of Instagram, TikTok, or X. The name Melvin Jordan over on LinkedIn. You can use that name also of Melvin Jordan or Melvin Jordan II on Facebook to send me FB friend requests. And while you're over there on Facebook, be sure to stop by our Gospel Vibrations page over there. Or you can email me at gospelvibrations1@gmail.com. 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Pray for me and I will definitely pray for you. And remember that you have been commissioned from Matthew 28:19 to go out and spread the gospel and let the lost know that the wells of

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But most of all, hashtag be amazing in any and all things that you do. And taking us into our Exodus for our final selection here, here's another inspirational word from the group, The Family. And they say, all you have to do is believe. And this has been another edition of The Fastest 60 Minutes on Gospel Radio today. This is God's show. This is Gospel Vibrations.

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1: The Commission on Elections has ordered its former chairperson, Sheriff Abbas, to explain a social media post allegedly showing vote buying involving his candidacy as Cotabato congressman ahead of the 2026 Bangsamoro parliamentary election. The Commission on Elections ordered Abbas to submit a written answer or explanation within a non-extendable period of 24 hours from receipt of the show cause order. The poll body warned Abbas that failure to comply with the order would be considered a waiver of his right to be heard. President Ferdinand Marcos Jr. denied the arrest of his cousin, Leyte Rep. Martin Romualdez, was a staged drama. This comes amid criticism that the arrest of the former House Speaker for plunder was nothing but drama. Romualdez was arrested last week after the Sandiganbayan issued a warrant for the 7.4 billion pesos plunder case filed by the ombudsman.

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1: The Commission on Elections has ordered its former chairperson, Sheriff Abbas, to explain a social media post allegedly showing vote buying involving his candidacy as Cotabato congressman ahead of the 2026 Bangsa Maro parliamentary election. The Commission on Elections ordered Abbas to submit a written answer or explanation within a non-extendable period of 24 hours from receipt of the show cause order. The poll body warned Abbas that failure to comply with the order would be considered a waiver of his right to be heard. President Ferdinand Marcos Jr. denied the arrest of his cousin, Leyte Rep. Martin Romualdez, was a staged drama. This comes amid criticism that the arrest of the former House Speaker for plunder was nothing but drama. Romualdez was arrested last week after the Sandiganbayan issued a warrant for the 7.4 billion pesos plunder case filed by the ombudsman.

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1: The Commission on Elections has ordered its former chairperson, Sheriff Abbas, to explain a social media post allegedly showing vote buying involving his candidacy as Cotabato congressman ahead of the 2026 Bangsamoro parliamentary election. The Commission on Elections ordered Abbas to submit a written answer or explanation within a non-extendable period of 24 hours from receipt of the show cause order. The poll body warned Abbas that failure to comply with the order would be considered a waiver of his right to be heard. President Ferdinand Marcos Jr. denied the arrest of his cousin, Leyte Rep. Martin Romualdez, was a staged drama. This comes amid criticism that the arrest of the former House Speaker for plunder was nothing but drama. Romualdez was arrested last week after the Sandiganbayan issued a warrant for the 7.4 billion pesos plunder case filed by the ombudsman.

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1: The Commission on Elections has ordered its former chairperson, Sheriff Abbas, to explain a social media post allegedly showing vote buying involving his candidacy as Cotabato congressman ahead of the 2026 Bangsamoro parliamentary election. The Commission on Elections ordered Abbas to submit a written answer or explanation within a non-extendable period of 24 hours from receipt of the show cause order. The poll body warned Abbas that failure to comply with the order would be considered a waiver of his right to be heard. President Ferdinand Marcos Jr. denied the arrest of his cousin, Leyte Rep. Martin Romualdez, was a staged drama. This comes amid criticism that the arrest of the former House Speaker for plunder was nothing but drama. Romualdez was arrested last week after the Sandiganbayan issued a warrant for the 7.4 billion pesos plunder case filed by the ombudsman.

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1: up! The Commission on Elections

Martin Romualdez was a staged drama. This comes amid criticism that the arrest of the former House Speaker for plunder was nothing but drama. Romualdez was arrested last week after the Sandigan Bayan issued a warrant for the 7.4 billion pesos plunder case filed by the ombudsman.

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1: The Commission on Elections has ordered its former chairperson, Sheriff Abbas, to explain a social media post allegedly showing vote buying involving his candidacy as Cotabato congressman ahead of the 2026 Bangsamoro parliamentary election. The Commission on Elections ordered Abbas to submit a written answer or explanation within a non-extendable period of 24 hours from receipt of the show cause order. The poll body warned Abbas that failure to comply with the order would be considered a waiver of his right to be heard. President Ferdinand Marcos Jr. denied the arrest of his cousin, Leyte Rep. Martin Romualdez, was a staged drama. This comes amid criticism that the arrest of the former House Speaker for plunder was nothing but drama. Romualdez was arrested last week after the Sandiganbayan issued a warrant for the 7.4 billion pesos plunder case filed by the ombudsman.

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1: The Commission on Elections has ordered its former chairperson, Sheriff Abbas, to explain a social media post allegedly showing vote buying involving his candidacy as Cotabato congressman ahead of the 2026 Bangsamoro parliamentary election. The Commission on Elections ordered Abbas to submit a written answer or explanation within a non-extendable period of 24 hours from receipt of the show cause order. The poll body warned Abbas that failure to comply with the order would be considered a waiver of his right to be heard. President Ferdinand Marcos Jr. denied the arrest of his cousin, Leyte Rep. Martin Romualdez, was a staged drama. This comes amid criticism that the arrest of the former House Speaker for plunder was nothing but drama. Romualdez was arrested last week after the Sandiganbayan issued a warrant for the 7.4 billion pesos plunder case filed by the ombudsman.

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1: The Commission on Elections has ordered its former chairperson, Sheriff Abbas, to explain a social media post allegedly showing vote buying involving his candidacy as Cotabato congressman ahead of the 2026 Bangsamoro parliamentary election. The Commission on Elections ordered Abbas to submit a written answer or explanation within a non-extendable period of 24 hours from receipt of the show cause order. The poll body warned Abbas that failure to comply with the order would be considered a waiver of his right to be heard. President Ferdinand Marcos Jr. denied the arrest of his cousin, Leyte Rep. Martin Romualdez, was a staged drama. This comes amid criticism that the arrest of the former House Speaker for plunder was nothing but drama. Romualdez was arrested last week after the Sandiganbayan issued a warrant for the 7.4 billion pesos plunder case filed by the ombudsman.

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1: The Commission on Elections has ordered its former chairperson, Sheriff Abbas, to explain a social media post allegedly showing vote buying involving his candidacy as Cotabato congressman ahead of the 2026 Bangsa Maro parliamentary election. The Commission on Elections ordered Abbas to submit a written answer or explanation within a non-extendable period of 24 hours from receipt of the show cause order. The poll body warned Abbas that failure to comply with the order would be considered a waiver of his right to be heard. President Ferdinand Marcos Jr. denied the arrest of his cousin, Leyte Rep. Martin Romualdez, was a staged drama. This comes amid criticism that the arrest of the former House Speaker for plunder was nothing but drama. Romualdez was arrested last week after the Sandiganbayan issued a warrant for the 7.4 billion pesos plunder case filed by the ombudsman.

On the night you fall in all the pieces, you can bring your lonely heart to Jesus. What if I told you that I believe it?

0: 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Rise
1: up! This is, by the way, the encouragement we find in the Bible to love our enemies is an encouragement familiar to most of us. It sounds good, but how do we do it? So what exactly did he mean when Jesus said, love your enemies, bless them that curse you, do good to them that hate you? It doesn't mean we surrender to them or adopt their ways. We are not asked to love their attitudes, beliefs, or actions, but we are asked to love them. I still don't know quite how to do that. It's difficult. But one of my prayers is that I might be led to do what the Lord asks me to do, that he would show me a way. Perhaps you would join me in that prayer. This is By the Way.

0: 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Rise
1: up! Welcome to God's Promises with Pastor Ed Brady.
2: I will be with you.
3: I'm glad I found you. Maybe you can help me.
2: Welcome to God's Promises, an uplifting feature that will inspire you with God's Word, the Bible. I'm Pastor Ed Brady. It's my hope and prayer that in just a few minutes, you'll feel much better than you do right now because Jesus loves you and because you can have faith and hope in God's promises that God has made to you and me. God's promises include the fact that God loves you unconditionally. God promises you and me in His Word, Holy Scripture, that I will give you rest. I will strengthen you. I will answer you. God answers every prayer, sometimes with a yes, sometimes with a no, and we don't like it when God says no to us. In Scripture, God tells us to make our yes be yes or our no be no. Maybe the request that you or I have made of God is not in His divine will for our lives. Maybe we're not ready for a yes answer to our prayer yet. And what good father would say yes to every request from his child? Our Father in heaven knows that a no answer to his child's prayer request may be the right answer for right now. God's promises also include, I believe in you, I am for you, I will not fail you, I will provide for you. All these promises are clearly posted in the Bible so you can believe them. And God also promises, I will be with you.
3: Oh, yeah?
4: Yeah. Yeah, is that useful to you?
3: Oh, you betcha, yeah.
4: Yeah.
2: In the New Testament, we learned that Jesus said, I'll never leave you or forsake you. Hebrews 13:5. For the Lord your God will personally go ahead of you. He will neither fail you nor abandon you. Deuteronomy 31:6. God offers us a peaceful life, no matter what circumstances we're in, because Jesus said, peace I leave with you, my peace I give you. I do not give to you as the world gives. Do not let your hearts be troubled and do not be afraid. John 14:27. You know, we all feel like we're drowning in the pain and problems of life from time to time. But remember what God said, when you go through deep waters, I will be with you. When you go through rivers of difficulty, you will not drown. When you walk through the fire of oppression, you will not be burned up. The flames will not consume you. You'll find that in Isaiah 43, verse 2. An associate of mine at work said that change is inevitable, and growth from change is optional. Change comes to all of us, but God promises to be with us through it all. And yours truly, Ed Brady, said the only two constants in life are Christ and change. They're both always with us. Here are a few more of God's promises that speak to me. I hope they'll inspire you too. In Psalms 37:28, for the Lord loves the just and will not forsake his faithful ones. They'll be protected forever, but the offspring of the wicked will be cut off. And one of my favorite promises from God,

0: with any gift freely given by God to you and me. 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Believe and receive. 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Thanks for listening. And most of all, thank you for your prayers.
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1: The Commission on Elections has ordered its former chairperson, Sheriff Abbas, to explain a social media post allegedly showing vote buying involving his candidacy as Cotabato congressman ahead of the 2026 Bangsamoro parliamentary election. The Commission on Elections ordered Abbas to submit a written answer or explanation within a non-extendable period of 24 hours from receipt of the show cause order. The poll body warned Abbas that failure to comply with the order would be considered a waiver of his right to be heard. President Ferdinand Marcos Jr. denied the arrest of his cousin, Leyte Rep. Martin Romualdez, was a staged drama. This comes amid criticism that the arrest of the former House Speaker for plunder was nothing but drama. Romualdez was arrested last week after the Sandiganbayan issued a warrant for the 7.4 billion pesos plunder case filed by the ombudsman.